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They didn't believe that it was gonna rain, but glory to God, hallelujah, bless God's wonderful name this evening. I say this evening, after a while, they didn't believe that it was gonna rain, but sure enough, it began to rain, hallelujah, they began to knock upon the door, but it was too late. The Bible tell me, they knocked upon the door until the skin came off their hand. My Lord, my Lord. I said, the skin came off their hand. They cried. I could just hear they cry now. I could hear them say, oh, Noah, would you just open the door? But Noah couldn't open the door. It had been sealed by the hand of God. Glory to God. God had been sealed. Couldn't open the door. But, oh, Noah, they cried. You just open the door. Couldn't open the door. But sure enough, hallelujah. Glory to God. God had been sealed. Couldn't open the door. But, oh, Noah, they cried. You just open the door. Couldn't open the door. But sure enough, hallelujah, glory to God, God had been sealed. Couldn't open the door. There are no crime. Just open the door. Couldn't open the door. But sure enough, hallelujah, glory to God, God had been sealed. Couldn't open the door. There are no crime. Just open the door. Couldn't open the door. But sure enough, hallelujah, glory to God, God had been sealed. Couldn't open the door. There are no crime. Just open the door. Couldn't open the door. But sure enough, hallelujah, glory to God, God had been sealed. Couldn't open the door. Hallelujah, hallelujah, hallelujah, hallelujah, hallelujah, hallelujah, hallelujah, hallelujah, hallelujah, hallelujah, hallelujah, hallelujah, hallelujah, hallelujah, hallelujah, hallelujah, hallelujah, hallelujah, hallelujah, hallelujah, hallelujah, hallelujah, hallelujah, hallelujah, hallelujah, hallelujah, hallelujah, hallelujah, hallelujah, hallelujah, hallelujah, hallelujah, hallelujah, hallelujah, hallelujah, hallelujah, hallelujah, hallelujah, hallelujah, hallelujah, hallelujah, hallelujah, hallelujah, hallelujah, hallelujah, hallelujah, hallelujah, hallelujah, 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
1: 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I knew it wasn't an accident right away.

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1: The first ambulance to get them. It was chaos. Nobody knew what to do.

The bodies. The bodies were moved to large tents. Large tents on the east side of Manhattan.